0: 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We get 10 minutes after 8.
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0: Hey, we got Saja Boys coming through. This next song is brought to you by Birch Street 45 Twin Pack. Pangdalawang baso, 2 times na inom, 2 times na nutrisyon, 7 pesos and 75 centavos lang SRP per baso. 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

9:48 ang ating oras. Moving on to this song from Gen Constantino, Pag Mong Iwan ng Puso. And that, and then and the next song is brought to us by CDO Idol Hot Dog. May panalo na with the cheesiest idol cheese dog ever versus previous formulation.

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10:28, the next song, David Gates, Now I Can Find the Words to Say Goodbye, is brought to us, or is brought to us by Virtue Fortified Twin Pack, pang dalawang baso, 2 times na inom, 2 times na nutrition, na 7 pesos and 75 centavos lang, SRP per baso, biling na. And we need a caller. Oh, kailangan natin ang caller number 2 para sa ating Moana ticket giveaway. Tawag na, 0917-1579-927.

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Happy Thursday! Welcome po sa ating programang Heartbeats. Sama-sama na naman tayo hanggang alauna. Of course, pasahin natin ang ating paniudo. Kasama ang ating programa, Harvey Stone here. And here's now a song from La Russo, Honest Romero Plus Jamais. 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